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Wherefore come out from amongst them.

army of angels, and to the general assembly and church of the firstborn, to the Most High God, the judge of all come to his only begotten Son, the Lord Jesus Christ, the author and finisher of our faith, the mediator of our new covenant. 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

0: 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You would do a say in the Timida Radiasi. So you can see, yeah, that was a say on my dear chin. You would do a say. You would do a say. It's an apay. Maybe I would take a biara. Maybe I won't name biara. A high up in so 104.7. A soft work of Kuchi from Pony. Ashton, sorry, I war. Pray be sorry, I will ask now. Imrum Kumasi. Many of her for Mama Helena, Katkis. And I bring you over tea and can. So I want you be out here and cano. And I pray you so, ya de Obadia Sem Ebro. The Giddy Sobina Bre. Now what ye ye. Now what you be, I remember the Dijumay. The Brennan Swan, EBB, our matrophone is what to. Now so what me abemubi Radio Shaw sa kwa na so na yesha si ye mon pa ye na radio si na radio si na radio si mon pa ye radio si dani ka biona maudi and na na pa ye ye maudi na so ye shoro mo nyam ye ka fodi oh Jesus my God asembe mpori ye ka ye be mbo na ye ye ka fodi enum be na ye ntuma wo ye da wasi ye da wasi ye da wasi ye da wasi ye da wasi
1: wo a waje wo
0: ye da wasi ye da wasi ye da wasi
1: ye da wasi
0: mon pa ye maudi na so mon pa ye shoro nyam Pai come food in with Jesus Christ in him.
1: Jesus Christ.
0: That was sister right on the
1: year.
0: Yeah, that was my team for that was my Abusia. That was my name for them. That was my Safuma. That was my Ghana. Santa Mai. Because he should have come be with yesterday, mom. Oh, Jesus, my God. And yesterday morning, and Nana Pay Bompa, yeah, that was he, Bompa, mother, so Bompa, yes, son of Council, but yesterday, my God, Madu, Masham, really, Brie, Makara, Madu, Baba, in Dara, Baba, 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the name of Jesus my God. Father, we pray for your presence, O God. Holy Spirit of God, we pray for your presence. This morning, the fire burns everybody. We never can you and a pain to our Jesus Christ today. Yes, you know, crowns have become a pain. No, I say, my dear bro, may I rather obey. I send me what Matthias here. I send me at Massachra. I send me at my Tomacoma. So, bomb by you, oh my God, my Lord Jesus. Yes, sir, and a pain won't crown crown what denom. Emra, you move, Emra, you move, Emra, what you for more with Yesu demo. Rade, one cassa, Mama Antony, and then a pain. Oh, yes, Christ today. Bomb by yes, sir. I don't want to pay. I was Jesus Christ with him all. You're our seat and a pay. So bear the summer with Jesus Christ with him all. Jesus, my God.
1: Jesus Christ with him.
0: Because you're bomb by yet. You're felt here for as Emerald, your name and a pay. Oma Sabri, Oma Stati, Omo Kwa Juma, Ono Oma Soro Omo Sisi Oho, Omo Soro Omo Nyan Koye, Ebo Ompa Yese, Radia Hon Bambo, Ema Nima, Ene Deyi, Yese, Radise, Omfo Bibia Rang, Komera Wasun Jiemo, Ewo Yesu, 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Dumeni Mkain, Ewo Yesu, Jesus, my God.
1: Yes,
0: sir. Do man come and pay? Oh, Jimmy Biara will be school. Bomb pay here, my dear. Born with an pay with Jesus, my God. My born, sir, brother, come on, son, come on, bomb pay. Yes, sir, Christ, dear, my God, Jesus. Bomb pay, my son, Biara, and pay. Bomb pay, yes, sir, do man come and show with Jesus Christ, dear, my God. And when Jesus be out of my cabano, oh, and then so no matter what was in your mind. Bomb pay, yes, sir. Jesus. Yet I was see, or you can see another pen so. Say, I saw any, send our chin so. You know, ma, I may shower sem, you may shower sem, you may come with sem. Then I was a five, I'm my boss from Quabber, or your boy. So I want you to do say, Nay, yes, how can you be traffic the case you are? Oh, a rather nay, what dumb, nay, what dumb. A brassoon, sir, rather your suan the monyam, your suan the monyam. A brassoon, sir, rather your pigeon was a baby pigeon was him. Your empire born, sir, rather ye. They were tearful in answer, and sir. Woman, and then a da, what tear ye. Woman, I want to be a old tear ye. Your empire born, sir. A ready, Catacho, ma. 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For what some so, but what some ever too muffle. 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Yakasa, hallelujah. Only on my Ghana, only a Santa Mai, Adeniye. 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
0: 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Now, why a kaya say? And why ya? 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Ewa dance di. Why ya hodo yes, son or no? Ewa dance di. Informers are saying yes, son or no? Ewa dance di. 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Any idea? But an apay a radiasem I wo how could get kinka ye any a dis sum and making kay a dead di mayhu. Sir, the wrath of God will not come only upon those who indulge in prostitution, those who gossip. But the very people who destroy the land, the very people who destroy river bodies because of mining, because of galamsey. Yensu aradebu fuo ba eso. 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Galamsey amna ye tutu ja ne ho. Aradebu fuo ba eso. And the dism and humanity do bacon chemo a dream or chino. I can't claim a yes here. Sanya won't mind you, who almost said, what boy Jamai aiding conconcert and the common corner rather before bombs. So a brasso, said rather before. A bawana essay assassin, a so. Wanna essay or demagma a body. It's mama yen hu na yen shenen so se. Environmental destruction no, enye simply an economic issue. But it is also a moral issue. It is a matter of accountability before God. Nti enye wadwen se. Di media nti, madwuma nti, sika nti. O sa sa fa ho di, o se nsu fa ho di. You account for it. You account for it. Did you hear ye? Who knows? Ebe yesu fana. And say, I was saying, what you say? I rather need you one. And so I was saying, because of Sikanti, because of Galamse, you know. What you say? Sorry, Daddy, and na yare nso a ade ba no onuanom bi a omo nso as a result of your irresponsible act no ntino won so ohuna mane no wadwe ho ana kai hu se ebre no awie du na atemu no ewo ho. One man and two, no, can we say? A temu ever ho. Now, the Bakwa, I am a depa Romans chapter 14, verse 12. No, was it anti afe yenina bebu yahoo and conta Marco actually on Yankopon yenina bebu yahoo conta Marco actually on Yankopon. So nobody will escape accountability before God. The drua no kubwa kunta se na mi piska accident no. In the silent, it's a silent, it's a deyo. A drua mudi egu adi mi. Ni kugu nsum. Amen cha mo abembi. The nei yen kan hu. The sign that now the good is you, no. Wipe your home. As I said, I was saying, wipe your home. I know you have a video, you know. Is it the I say, as I say, I fashion me. Nipanukra, higher powerful, what a host view. Now what you go on ma said ensuo no ano dent no say asase no adwiri gusa asase said ye dey excavator na sima adwiri na ni age no yesa mama brem
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0: gye. 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
4: Four people contested for this position, and here are the results. John Bwedu had 2,888. Samuel Kenneth Adolphe Ben Crab had 41 votes. Avin Tami Paul Afoku had 790 votes. Bwachi Chiramatin Ejako had 2,408 votes. Bwachi Chiramatin Ejako had 2,408 votes. On the basis of this results, John Bwedu had been elected national chairperson. Thank you very much for your attention. Thank you.
0: For the Nigeria, Emia Jose Pebo Jesu, yeah, Ewa Baba Yara Ago Pramakes, yes, wa, a quiet fair, quiet corner, papa, papa, papa, papa, Namini, Muno, Ghana, Mrani, Shemuno, say a two obey ye near Unipanoa, as a several shy, children, a mouth for tea, about to come, say, Jina party in Embrasso, Emma, would declare ye and a party in Beniforso, eh, Emma, O Sai, Womina, and the Sai Boom.
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6: Do in the name of Almighty God swear.
7: Do in the name of Almighty God swear.
6: And solemnly affirm.
7: And solemnly affirm.
6: That I will bear true faith and allegiance to the NPP.
7: That I will bear true faith and allegiance to the NPP.
6: I further solemnly swear that. I shall faithfully and conscientiously discharge my duties. Without fear or favor. Affection or anger. And to uphold, preserve, protect, and defend the enemy constitution as my law established.
7: I do also swear that.
6: I will not readily or indirectly
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8: Ladies and gentlemen, today is not merely a day of victory. 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I thank Almighty God for His grace, and I thank every delegate who entrusted us with the responsibility of serving as national officers of our great party. To those who supported us, we thank you for your confidence. To those who contested with us, I extend my hand of friendship and partnership. Your ideas, experience, networks, and commitments belongs to the New Patriotic Party. There must be no winners and losers. Only one MPP united around one purpose.
0: John Wadu Tuasu Biose, Party BNW Dimu, I agen and Aswa, and no matter why ya HMU achievement, no, and we begin as da dia one. 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
8: Strong parties are not sustained by past achievements alone. They endure because they learn. renew themselves and respond courageously to a changing society. Our task is to build a renewed NPP, one that listens more, consults more, organizes better, and prepares more deliberately for the future. We are going to work closely with our regional executives, our constituency executives, our external branch members of our party, our members of parliament, the gallant great minority led by Honorable Afenyon Markins, our patrons, and every organized group that strengthens our party. I will deepen our relationship with the voluntary groups, TESCON members, social media practitioners, and the traditional media, because a modern political organization must engage every means of communicating responsibly. Our young people must feel that the MPP is their home. Our tertiary institutions must become centers of constructive political dialogue and leadership development. Education has always been the central to our philosophy and development.
0: NPP was no kukudu, a broker Siamanoko, them came in for ya wayino, or a John Bodu, and na what you know. Doctor Bawamianso Kasai, na ansana no, ya the Asadema Buduka fruit juice, as Santiano ne sepico, sekutu se bam. You go so I can use you come to Kakrana, will be a fridge moa, to an onanum equi, say one num TB, ana chibumbi, na ABS, a jina boa, Pebuduka fruit juice, numguso, udi di ya betmanum. 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
9: Kukrudu fellow Kukrudites, I would like to say that our party is a democratic party, and when you have elections, you will have competition. And for those who did not win, I must let you know that it is not about winning. Who won? It is the MPP who won this election. You did not lose. The MPP won. And let me assure everybody who contested that you will be part of the campaign for the 2028 election. Obiansa, that is what we want. We want everybody to be involved. There is enough work for everybody. It is important. The party, the delegates are giving us the mandate to go and bring power in 2028. That is what the delegates have asked us to do, and we are going to involve everybody. There is no time to waste. There is no time to waste. Day one, this week, by the grace of God, we should all meet and begin the process of getting to 2028 election.
0: Aba yebetu 2028 no. 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
9: Let us all understand that winning 2028 is about unity. Unity in this party will give us victory. Let us come together to work tonight. Elections are over. All the camps will dissolve. And let us have one MPP come and go and win 2028. Let us know that it will not be an easy election. We will have to take power. And in taking power, it means we will have to work hard, hard and hard. We will work harder than we did in 2000, in 2016. We will work harder. We must work harder. And let us all start this week by meeting and putting our strategies together to capture power in 2028. I thank all of you. God bless you. And God bless our new patriotic party. And God bless our homeland, Ghana.
0: Eshi ra ra ra rado rado NPP amanyoko Frank Atuni Dr. Alhaji Muhammadu Bawumia ene mutienu ye ko amanoni nsemu ene kekre ni me ntime wase asore ewo Ethiopia ene Eritrea mine on tem nyina ne se 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

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Abusia, the Camphor Cement's Vita Mixer and Capsules amount. 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Say a capsules. No office you chromo how, Abusia, a big jai. No what June Somo how, June Somo how, Berma, June or some intimate may intimate flow ye. Also, we have a cement mixture and vital mixture and capsules. We have a body paint. We have a body paint. We have a body paint. We have a body paint. We have a body paint. We have a body paint. We have a cement vital mixture and capsules. We have a body paint. We have a body paint. We have a body paint. We have a We are Berima. We are Berima. What I say? Now, so Unamun some inquia. We hear cements, vita, mixture, and capsules. Nibi. Additional benefits. Nibi. No. Bit my boama also. What do you want? Ebi, I will not come to you. Ya. O two assist what I to chung. What's our how Nibia? You can't see a tecano. What's our how Nibia? Also, Unia cements, vital. Mixer and then a capsules to Nubia, a bit to me, Abua, Amawa de Hon. Ebia, Unia Tinka, Watinka, a war, and Nemusum, what took off from Saw Ba, Saw Bema, and the Fufubia, and where Bea Mouse, Cements, Vital, Capsules, and Mixer, Unia be a bit my bow. 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
1: and there's an interview
2: but you say
1: Mrs. Obutu en share that interview so we be gas waja
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1: 0596259444 and 0560180880 me for two maybe 2-3 calls be na ye dine dine so pim so up him so on your ready okay up him so up him so okay you probably could now far far up him so
4: yes you must answer my
1: palembo at the
4: same radio dominana
1: me patcho meet you
4: are now that I see and could be off you now why an adrian and now or akoko on wako to push akoko di aye now ti baby now say how now you know what you and this is when you win I had you some more some more persuade now my you will pay you and yes I would you so yeah when you now to two when you may yeah who's Robby Biao I did yes and can this is for yes as a mobile MPP for now but I say about no more to you and to go be easy now now it's in to go be good yeah, and tipping champion champion.
1: So, I want Boba Basson paying for any simple for one people for us.
4: Aha, but Omania against no more born, no more, no more to Tunia May. A penny, Babby Sinu, says Adrian Yabu. Aha, a paper.

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1: Tiantia,
0: 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Any radio station about Cotinas and Mamma Matua Banamo.
1: It has
0: 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So, Mamma, hunt Tommy Patrona, and now
2: Quadua,
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2: Aye, Palembo, aye, aye, why?
0: Nana,
2: 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Of him so, final caller. 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
5: Or you may young called that appear stadium, or a popular gun and be in him. Or make his submission be nepa very fantastic. Quantry can was it. I'm on your phone, a quaint over first why you're near me. And yet, there are some mistakes we cause war. And this war solid 2 years, sir. Umbetty me at toa, a being a day, and to my dear, a two and before.
2: Name Bobo. 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
5: that is enti note se bamba edi amekai se security for ne ye juma Na also oye IGP.
2: Nemre ye juma.
5: Ne ye you say oye party executive. Emrane ye juma.
2: Oh hanese.
5: Why bond us?
2: Ochenya me boa.
5: Yes.
2: Abu say me mobi bi adjun say me kanza. 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Me ne Mr. Isaac Kamwa the editor in chief the New Trust newspaper. And akwako usuanchi Pascal governance expert political analyst. Anywo any share mo ne. 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
0: 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May me out do a bridge, let's say, mention be a mu. Why not drink sem? Wo see a ja, a jano muya, a bayard, ma, madiachi, yantum, 24-hour market project. Nisim, any word, juma, a cosso din din din. Na a no one sem, and also a free, a cassem. A bay a dinkoma quachrepa, nimpenin for a cabby womo, bedroom penin for do I say, sir, jinny, a wun sem. A dinner dasunum, also almost such a moon, and unti a dino, or moody free 24-hour market project. No, na a bayem district model market. District model market enum ena you say omo ewo ehon sheshe so on person omo ye ne sa sa de be ya eni mensini bia dwade sheshe ye ebe ko se de sene fata ne dwaye omo ohwi omo hwe ne mu se de omo do omo self aka bia frase bia no ayre so amfinhia mienu de na wo mato omo self firi ho ama omanfo edimudwa
6: Regarding the promotions of the redesigned metropolitan, municipal, and district economy markets policy. And let me be very, very clear here. You notice I didn't say 24-hour economy markets. The use of the 24-hour economy markets has tended to create the impression that the whole thing about government's flagship program of 24-hour economy is about markets. And so I have redesignated them as district economy. Markets as the flagship program to ensure that every district gets a model market. And these markets are at various stages of construction and implementation in many of the 261 MMDAs. We have rescoped them and phased it into two phases. The first phase effectively delivers the market stores, the sheds, and the essential commercial spaces. And then there is a second phase which delivers the social amenities such as police station, fire station, and other social amenities that have been incorporated into the building. We re-scoped it into two phases to enable a more speedy delivery of the market and a more structured financing to achieve 100% completion by 2028. And then subsequently, phase two will kick off with future funding arrangements under the same District Assembly Common Fund.
0: Onimonyamfo Mahama Yaregam Eka Kumase Central Market Phase 2 project no wasem eno san so kan Takrade Market Circle project no wasem na Kumase Central Market project Phase 2 no kajetia Dubai Phase 2 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
6: Negotiations have been completed to get the contractors back to site for the completion of the Kumasi Central Market, what is popularly called the Kejetia Market Phase 2. If you recall, Phase 1 was constructed. Phase 2 is about 60% complete and it has stalled for the past 2 years. We've done some negotiations with the contractor and the Minister for Finance, Honorable Dr. Kesel Atoba Forson, has given us approval to commence work on phase 2, and in addition he has also given us approval to use proceeds from phase 1 and phase 2 to get the contractors to commence work on phase 3. So the contractors will be moving back to site very shortly, and then when they move back to site they will begin work with us, negotiations with us regarding the pricing of phase 3 and the way that we intend to finance phase 3. So I will continue the discussions that I've started with the Kumasi Metropolitan Assembly and the Ashanti Regional Coordinating Council and His Majesty Otumfuo to see how to go about implementing phase 3. But I want to inform residents of Kumasi and Ashanti region that very soon, matter of days or weeks, the contractor will be back to site for phase 2 and the same contractor will also present to us the plan of how to commence the development of phase 3. We want to increase the total number of market trading spaces available to our women and men in the Ashanti region.
0: Ono akroya na hwa hensam enhye eso eno san so hwe esom awodo nyina hyehye eso onimonyamfo Mahama Ayarega na nimu nsem odo ene wode ato omanfo nyina nim emu bi ena motie open so radio so ani 104.7 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
5: 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Facility we buy ache since 1989. A facility ache. Yeah, first facility are one of the facilities in Obuasi Dawsi. I Kalek Health Service Trust. Na facility no kwasem ni the development akachi bebre. 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Se sia ye ka say ye generator enka power eko off wa betimi de a power na ye nya light ahwe ayare fo no. E generator na say ye ntimi e maintain ti. So da kwa na o he patient aye ye depending on pressurable lamps. Ah, any the best. And the best way is I'm for with me. I'm buying an Kenya new generator. You with me? Power. And now you say you see your RCH building. You say I do rent now. You better say boss now. You 2000 so. You see, cause some agent need me and 2000 so. And the best way. Now problem back up. I owe her. I need money. I need a juma. I can't do. I need a juma. Logistics now. I need a juma. You call a lab boy. Your lab personnel. Senior biomedical scientist enka any lab be a robot maye, but because any akariyenti nemani na akoye auditis, the only machine ayewo aye microscope anka enya FBC machine enka ebetimi abua enya chemistry analyzer ebetimi abane some chemistries oh ha enya se ebe be fe nipa akoye lab or outside in Jerusalem enna afi so ehia best. Your bed is old base. 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It's in situation na. You ntimi your bed na 9. Enti your best say bed ntimi adjust it. 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Ni pano da ho a. No answer da ho sa. Enti be hia. Adjust our modern base sa. 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E na challenge ba ku pa so a ye wo eye staff bungalow. 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
0: Fans, Chumasi Buatin, or a physician assistant, our St. Louis Health Center, our Bodjisangu Krodiamu, or Casaria Yenum, and a Ura, or no so ya midwife, our Apumde and Sabiaho, a Ura, ya from Poma, a Casa Bim, or no so a Casa se. 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
7: Ama mpaina bezi echila ofi geye. 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Se Commander Sugar Factory. Se MPP wa share wa ya ya. 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And to say, former president, Nana Akufo-Addo, no, you know them. One year, that's NDC. What's your politics, sir? That's
9: the way.
7: Pay for her. 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What by you? What's that, man?
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0: Nana Ingwadu, the fourth. 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
10: Doctors wano wabaha. 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
1: 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Now, Public Company Limited, Eddie LP, BB Test, Abedjama, so we show, Koneko Jibine Bubo, Bebwa, Ama Bema, Bibia, Koso, Eddie Ama, and Tinene, Sawa Piena, Okwa Jiwa Nika Kram, so LP, BB Test, Koneko 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know Konuma, and Mema, Unkoi, yes, I mean, and Memala, la be a war chance and fatality. 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